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There's Dire Straits. Thursday night, Don hanging out with you. I got R.E.M., Bon Jovi, Heart, and Manfred Mann's Earth Band. Oh, I love that song. Right around the corner. Right now, it's Prince's Little Red Corvette on Frank FM.

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As we enjoy the Summer Frank tomorrow, a chance to win with a Summer Frank Friday, as we'll be giving away tickets for a lighthouse and nature cruise for four from Maine Maritime Museum in Bath. 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

0: 107.5 Frank FM, 80s, 90s, and more with Billy Joel. You may be right. Last year, Disney reached a $1 billion deal with the OpenAI, and that was to create Disney characters through AI. And, well, that deal canceled. That's all right. Disney picked up, and they're now in partnership with TikTok. That's right, TikTok. And there, well, it's not going to be direct AI, but TikTok's deal with Disney will allow potentially for AI-generated fan videos featuring Disney characters. And if it is Disney characters that you're going to do this AI, I'm sure it's going to cost you because it's Disney.
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9: If you're heading out the door tonight, temperatures will be ranging to the mid-60s, low 70s. We'll be mostly clear, but the mugginess is sticking around even into our Friday. We'll have a mix of sun and clouds, but a chance of a shower will be possible, especially as we go towards the late afternoon. But temperatures will feel closer to the upper 80s and mid-90s with the humidity staying in place. As we go into Saturday, there's going to be a few chances of a shower or storm, but we do look to be mostly dry to end out the weekend. For Maine's total weather, I'm Emily Pike.
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Cause I gotta have faith. 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

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Maybe you're like me. You know you got to work tomorrow, but you also know the weekend is there right around the corner. Almost you can reach out and touch it. Michael Jackson, Def Leppard, Sly Fox, straight ahead. 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

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And Leap gives you a chance to win a family four-pack of tickets to see the Portland Seahawks take on Binghamton on August 13th, which will also be 90s night at the ballpark. 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

0: 107.5 Frank FM, 80s, 90s, and more. There's Wang Chung, who will be with Howard Jones at the House of Blues in Boston in 13 days. Yeah, they'll be there on August 19th. 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
7: From the MB Tractor Weather Center, here's Maine's total weather from Channel 8.
8: If you're heading out the door tonight, temperatures will be ranging to the mid-60s, low 70s. We'll be mostly clear, but the mugginess is sticking around even into our Friday. We'll have a mix of sun and clouds, but a chance of a shower will be possible, especially as we go towards the late afternoon. But temperatures will feel closer to the upper 80s and mid-90s with the humidity staying in place. As we go into Saturday, there's going to be a few chances of a shower or storm, but we do look to be mostly dry to end out the weekend. For Maine's Total Weather, I'm Emily Pike.
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Answer 10 questions correctly within 60 seconds to win a grand. 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

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I don't know about you. I've been having some weird dreams recently. 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
4: From the MB Tractor Weather Center, here's Maine's total weather from Channel 8.
5: If you're heading out the door tonight, temperatures will be ranging to the mid-60s, low 70s. We'll be mostly clear, but the mugginess is sticking around even into our Friday. We'll have a mix of sun and clouds, but a chance of a shower will be possible, especially as we go towards the late afternoon. But temperatures will feel closer to the upper 80s and mid-90s with the humidity staying in place. As we go into Saturday, there's going to be a few chances of a shower or storm, but we do look to be mostly dry to end out the weekend. For Maine's Total Weather, I'm Emily Pike.
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David Boy on our Thursday night get-together. We've almost made it to Friday, getting closer. I've got Club Nouveau, Bon Jovi, and Van Halen straight ahead. Here's Three Doors Down.

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1: Joe Walker, I'm actually from the little town of Burnham.
2: Well, Joe, you are my lucky caller number 8. You want to take on this morning's $1,000 Minute?
1: Yeah, absolutely.
2: Awesome. All right. Well, that timer, it's going to start up as soon as I ask that very first question. Remember, if you don't know the answer to a question, please quickly say pass, and we'll go back to that question if we have any time left. Of course, if you get all 10 questions, answer correctly before that minute timer buzzes, you're going to win $1,000, but get at least 5 correct answers and you win yourself a Frank prize pack. Wishing you wicked good luck this morning, Joe.
1: Thank you.
2: You're welcome. All right, here we go. What are the 2 main colors of the FedEx logo?
1: Green and red.
2: Who was the first president to live in the White House?
1: Pass.
2: Is House of the Dragon a sequel or a prequel to Game of Thrones?
1: Sequel.
2: The HMS Argus was the first of what kind of military ship?
1: Aircraft carrier.
2: What day of the week were you born?
1: Tuesday.
2: What vitamin is known as an ascorbic acid? Who is the only living member of the monkeys?
1: Pass.
2: What is the smallest U.S. state by population? Oh, we got time right there. Man, these were some tough ones this morning, yeah. Joe. Jeepers. You did a great job, though. Let's go over the ones that we didn't quite get and not quite enough for that Frank prize pack this morning, but you did a great job. What are the 2 main colors of the FedEx logo? That is purple and orange. John Adams was the very first president to live in the White House. 50-50 chance on this one. House of the Dragon is actually a prequel to Game of Thrones. Vitamin C is known as an ascorbic acid. Mickey Dolenz is the only living monkey. And Wyoming, the smallest U.S. state by population. But hey, maybe this was just like a little practice run for us, Joe. Next time you get through, let's go all the way and get you that $1,000, all righty?
1: Absolutely.
2: Love it. Thanks for playing. Have a great day.
1: You too. Thanks.
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2: Hot and muggy for your Friday. A heat advisory in effect in many areas. We'll see temps up in the 90s, dew points in the low 70s. That'll combine to make it feel like the mid to upper 90s in many spots this afternoon. Mostly sunny for your Friday with this chance for a stray thunderstorm. Overnight tonight, it's another warm and muggy night. Lows mainly in the upper 60s. From Maine's total weather, I'm WMTW meteorologist Colleen Hurley.
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13: Do you know what time it is?
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16: But it's also
13: show time.
17: I don't know if I could go for a beer right now. Maybe a little later. I'm waiting for the coffee and the caffeine to kick in this finally Friday. What's up, my friends? How are you? You've done it. Made it to the last day of the work week. Heck yes, that means the freaking weekend right around the corner. And we have a lot of fantastic things to get to together on this finally Friday, my friends. Coming up, I've got a chance for you to score a pair of tickets to check out Def Leppard's Journey, a tribute to Def Leppard and Journey. They're going to be performing live at Aura in downtown Portland on Friday, November 20th. I have your chance to score a pair of tickets coming up with a frankly impossible question a little after 6 a.m. Also got a chance for you to score $1,000 this morning. Of course, you have to answer 10 tricky trivia questions correctly in a minute or less to win that grand. I am talking about your $1,000 minute presented by Harpswell Auto Sales. I'll give you the cue to call and play today right around 7:15. In the 8 o'clock hour, I have a final pair of tickets to see Billy Idol next week. Billy going to be in Bangor at the Main Savings Amphitheater on August 11th with special guest Devo. And I have another pair of tickets up for grabs this morning. That's going to happen between 8 and 9 a.m. I'll give you a chance to score those Billy tickets. And speaking of tickets, I've got a four-pack of tickets for a summertime cruise with Maine Maritime Museum for your Summer of Frank Friday. Yes, that's right. At some point this morning, I will give you a chance to win that cruise for four with another Summer of Frank Friday, all brought to you by our friends over at Town & Country Federal Credit Union. So lots of fantastic finally Friday things to get to, friends. And we'll start things off with three things you need to know. I have those headed your way in less than 10 minutes right here on 107.5 Frank FM.
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1: Humpback whales are making more appearances along the Maine coast. Researchers at the College of the Atlantic say they've seen a surge in nearshore humpback whale sightings, likely because more food is available. Boaters are reminded to stay at least 100 yards away from humpback whales to avoid disturbing the animals. After the second driest July on record, drought has expanded in Maine during the first week of August. Over an estimated 710,000 Maine residents are experiencing drought conditions. The Drought Monitor takes several factors into account for its assessment, not just rainfall. Monitored wells, for example, are low or well below normal for much of the region, increasing the risk for private wells to dry up as summer continues. And finally, the National Weather Service has issued a heat advisory for much of the state of Maine today, with the heat index expected to approach 100 degrees. With those conditions in mind, several communities across the state are opening cooling centers to provide people with a place to escape the heat. You can find a link to those cooling centers in a town or city near you up on the Frank FM Facebook page. And coming up in less than 10 minutes, I've got your chance to win a pair of tickets to check out Def Leppard's Journey, a tribute band performing the music of Journey and Def Leppard. And they're going to be taking the stage of Aura in downtown Portland on Friday, November 20th. And I've got your chance to win a pair of tickets to check out that fantastic show coming up with the Frankly Impossible question, which we're going to get to in about 10 minutes from right now here on 107.5 Frank FM.

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1: All right, let's do it to it on this Finally Friday. People are four times more likely to buy this on Sundays. What do you think this is? Let me know your guess right now on the Goodwin Motor Group call text line. That number, 1-888-86-FRANK. Again, people are four times more likely to buy this on Sundays. What do you think this is? Let me know your answer right now at 1-888-86-FRANK. If you can be the first person in Frank Nation to correctly answer this morning's Frankly Impossible question, I have two tickets for you to check out Def Leppard's Journey, a tribute band that performs the music of Journey and Def Leppard. They'll be live at Aura on Friday, November 20th. Wishing you wicked good luck. It's 107.5 Frank FM.

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1: People are four times more likely to buy this on Sundays. What do you think this is? 1-888-86-FRANK. Hey, good morning. Happy Finally Friday, my friend. What do you think this is?
2: How about laundry soap?
1: No, that's a really good answer. It's not the right one, though. Try again.
2: I'm thinking takeout.
1: It's not takeout, but it is a kind of meal. You want to give it another guess?
2: I'm thinking like Chinese food.
1: No, not quite it.
2: Okay.
1: Try again.
2: Thanks, Holly.
1: You're welcome. Up for grabs this morning, I have a pair of tickets to see Def Leppard's Journey. They are a tribute band that performs the music of Journey and Def Leppard. And they will be performing live at Aura in downtown Portland on Friday, November 20th. And you could win yourself a pair of tickets to that show by being the first person to correctly answer this morning's frankly impossible question. People are four times more likely to buy this on Sundays. What do you think this is? Let me know your answer right now at 1-888-86-FRANK.

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1: People are four times more likely to buy this on Sundays. What do you think this is? 1-888-86-FRANK. Hey, good morning. Happy Friday. What do you think this is?
2: I'm going to say breakfast.
1: You got it. People are four times more likely to buy breakfast on Sundays. That checks out. Everyone likes to go out to have like a good breakfast, but I think for me it would probably be pushing more towards brunch. But yes, you got it. Who's this? Where are you calling from?
2: This is Ken.
1: Ken, you got yourself a pair of tickets to go check out Def Leppard's Journey, that tribute band. They do the music of Journey and Def Leppard, and they'll be at Aura on Friday, November 20th. Congratulations, my friend.
2: Thank you very much, Holly.
1: You are very welcome, Ken. 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Coming up this morning, three things you need to know. I'm sure you already know that it's pretty hot out there. The National Weather Service has issued a heat advisory for much of Maine today. We'll talk about that and a couple of other things on the way in less than 10 right here on 1075 Frank FM.
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3: On the main turnpike, York through Wells, north and southbound lane closure continues for cleaning and painting the Berwick Road Bridge. And in Portland, north and southbound right shoulder closure happens for access for culvert repairs. 295 is running on time. If you see any issues, please let us know. That's your traffic report.
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1: Humpback whales are making more appearances along the Maine coast. Researchers at the College of the Atlantic say they've seen a surge in nearshore humpback whale sightings, likely because more food is available. Boaters are reminded to stay at least 100 yards away from humpback whales to avoid disturbing the animals. After the second driest July on record, drought has expanded in Maine during this first week of August. An estimated over 710,000 Maine residents are experiencing drought conditions. The Drought Monitor takes several factors into account for its assessment, not just rainfall. Monitored wells, for example, are low or well below normal for much of the region, increasing the risk for private wells to dry up as summer continues. And finally, the National Weather Service has issued a heat advisory for much of the state today, with the heat index expected to approach 100 degrees. With those conditions in mind, several communities across Maine are opening cooling centers to provide people with a place to escape the heat. If you'd like to find a cooling center near you, I have posted a list up on the Frank FM Facebook page for you. Coming up in less than 10 minutes, I have your Goodwin Motor Group good news story on the way. This man has a truly refreshingly positive outlook after being bitten by a shark while celebrating his 40th anniversary. I've got his story on the way in less than 10 right here on 107.5 Frank FM.
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2: On the main turnpike, York through Wells, north and southbound lane closure continues for cleaning and painting the Berwick Road Bridge. And in Portland, north and southbound right shoulder closure happens for access for culvert repairs. 295 is running on time. If you see any issues, please let us know. That's your traffic report.
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9: Hot and muggy for your Friday. A heat advisory in effect in many areas. We'll see temps up in the 90s. Dew points in the low 70s. That'll combine to make it feel like the mid to upper 90s in many spots this afternoon. Mostly sunny for your Friday with a chance for a stray thunderstorm. Overnight tonight, it's another warm and muggy night. Lows mainly in the upper 60s. From Maine's total weather, I'm WMTW meteorologist Colleen Hurley.
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1: Need some good news for once? 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
2: A man from Connecticut, his name is John Schweitzer, is in surprisingly good spirits after a shark bit him during a snorkeling excursion in the Bahamas. Now, he was down there for his 40th wedding anniversary. He was swimming when a shark attacked, and he needed actually 26 stitches in his leg, plus 4 more stitches in his hand. But the best part is that when John returned home to Connecticut, his neighbors welcomed him with shark costumes and a dance to lift his spirits. Here is John talking about what happens.
3: Beautiful diving, beautiful clear water, and we dove with the sharks. It was so fast, so immediate that you knew it happened. There was no doubt about it. We used many, many towels and tourniquets to keep the blood at bay. The ship had an emergency room doctor on there, put in 26 stitches in my leg and 4 in my hand.
2: Oh my goodness. But the funny part is that once he returned home, all of his neighbors were dressed in shark costumes to greet him. Glad that John has a great sense of humor and that that didn't ruin his trip. So there you go. Some good news for your Friday. And hey, I don't know if maybe you got to do some stretches, eat your Wheaties.

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And hey, go grab that extra cup of coffee, do some stretches, whatever it is that you got to do to get ready, because the most exciting 60 seconds on the radio headed your way. I'm talking about the $1,000 Minute presented by Harpswell Auto Sales. 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

If you fell down, get back up, because you don't need to walk 1,000 or even 500 miles, but you do have to be caller number 9 right now to take on this morning's installment of the $1,000 Minute. 10 tricky trivia questions, 60 seconds to get them all answered correctly, and if you do, $1,000 could be yours. 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
1: Oh, wow. Hi. Sorry, Holly. It's Tina Dan. I'm calling from Auburn.
2: Hey, Tina in Auburn. My lucky caller number 9, girl. You ready to take on this morning's $1,000 Minute?
1: Yes, I am.
2: Yes, all right. That timer, it's going to start up as soon as I ask that very first question. As always, remember, if you don't know the answer to a question, please quickly say pass, and we'll go back to that question if we have any time left. If you get all 10 questions, answer correctly before that minute timer buzzes, you'll win $1,000. But get at least 5 correct answers, and you win a Frank prize pack. Wishing you wicked good luck this morning, Tina.
1: Thank you.
2: You're welcome. Alrighty, here we go. What was Stephen King's first novel?
1: It.
2: Who directed the movies Mulholland Drive, Dune, and Lost Highway?
1: Scorsese.
2: How many periods are in a hockey game?
1: 3.
2: What was the original name of Veterans Day?
1: Armistice Day.
2: What is your favorite hot beverage?
1: Coffee.
2: What sport involves mallets and wickets?
1: Croquet.
2: Who headlined the latest Super Bowl halftime show?
1: Bad Bunny.
2: The first ever message of this kind was Merry Christmas, sent in 1992.
1: Telephone.
2: What is the proper term for the prongs on a fork called?
1: Pass.
2: What temperature unit uses the symbol K? Oh, we got time right there. Well,
1: wow.
2: You got 5 of them correct. You did a great job this morning.
1: Wow.
2: Yeah, Tina, way to go, girl. So let's go over the answers to the ones we didn't quite get. Stephen King's first novel was actually Carrie. David Lynch is the director who directed those movies, Mulholland Drive, Dune, and Lost Highway. The text message, and I know it was right on the tip of your tongue, was actually the first ever message of its kind, a text message of Merry Christmas sent back in 1992. The proper term for the prongs on a fork, that would be tines. And the temperature unit that uses the symbol K, that would be Kelvin. But you did a great job. Got half of them right, Tina. So get there, my girl. Excellent job on this finally Friday. Way to go.
1: Thank you.
2: Thanks so much for playing, Tina. You did a great job today. Be like Tina and be tuned in for your cue to call and play the $1,000 Minute presented by Harpswell Auto Sales. Your next chance to play happens Monday morning right around 7:15. On the way this morning, 3 things you need to know. I'm sure if you've been outside at all, you know it's kind of a scorcher out there. And the National Weather Service has issued a heat advisory for much of Maine today. We'll talk about that and a couple of other things coming up in less than 10 right here on 107.5 Frank FM.
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3: On the Maine Turnpike, York through Wells, north and southbound lane closure continues for cleaning and painting the Berwick Road Bridge. And in Portland, north and southbound right shoulder closure happens for access for culvert repairs. 295 is running on time. If you see any issues, please let us know. That's your traffic report.
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1: Give me one moment because I have seemed to have lost the paper that I needed for Three Things. I don't know why I'm suddenly an elderly British lady, but here I am. All right, here we go. I've got it for you right here. All right, first up with Three Things You Need to Know on this Finally Friday, other than I'm a dummy, is that humpback whales are making more appearances along the Maine coast. Researchers at the College of the Atlantic say they've seen a surge in near shore humpback whale sightings, likely because more food is available. Boaters are reminded to stay at least 100 yards away from humpback whales to avoid disturbing the animals. After the second driest July on record, drought has expanded in Maine during this first week of August. Over an estimated 710,000 Maine residents are experiencing drought conditions. The Drought Monitor takes several factors into account for its assessment, not just rainfall. Monitored wells, for example, are low or well below normal for much of the region, increasing the risk for private wells to dry up as summer continues. And finally, the National Weather Service has issued a heat advisory for much of Maine today, with the heat index expected to approach 100 degrees. With those conditions in mind, several communities are opening cooling centers across the state to provide people with a place to escape the heat. And if you need a list of the cooling centers near you, I've posted one up for you on the Frank FM Facebook page. All right, coming up, speaking of the weather, we get a look at your full Frank forecast on the way, followed by a tune that this song actually was the first song from this particular band that did not feature any strings. Now, they were known for having a lot of strings instrumentation on their tunes, but this one, no strings, and the leader of this particular band played all of the instruments on this track. We're going to hear that one next here on 107.5 Frank FM.
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5: On the Maine Turnpike, York through Wells, north and southbound lane closure continues for cleaning and painting the Berwick Road Bridge. And in Portland, north and southbound right shoulder closure happens for access for culvert repairs. 295 is running on time. If you see any issues, please let us know. That's your traffic report.
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0: the Nines.
1: When chaos threatens to drown out competence, experience matters. After a devastating attack on 9/11, Susan Collins led the way forward, enacting historic bipartisan national security reforms that made us safer. During the COVID-19 pandemic, Susan wrote the law that saved 250,000 Maine jobs. Susan was named a Medicaid champion. She protects access to quality health care. And she delivered the Social Security Fairness Act, boosting the incomes of 25,000 Maine retirees. 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
12: Hot and muggy for your Friday. A heat advisory in effect in many areas. We'll see temps up in the 90s, dew points in the low 70s. That'll combine to make it feel like the mid to upper 90s. In many spots this afternoon. Mostly sunny for your Friday with a chance for a stray thunderstorm. Overnight tonight, it's another warm and muggy night. Lows mainly in the upper 60s. From Maine's Total Weather, I'm WMTW meteorologist Colleen Hurley.
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ELO on Frank FM, and that tune was the first song from ELO that did not use any strings, and Jeff Lynn played all of the instruments on that track. It was also dedicated to the NASA Skylab space station, which re-entered the Earth's atmosphere and burned up over the Indian Ocean in Western Australia back in July of 1979. So, the more you know. And hey, I want you to know that coming up, I've got a chance for you to win tickets to see a different Billy. Not Billy Joel, but Billy Idol.

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0: 107.5 Frank FM, 80s, 90s, and more. Looky there. We've already made it to that point of our morning together where it is time to name that tune. This morning's tune comes from the magical year of 1997. And this tune is one of the most well-known songs by this particular band that they released. It was written by their late frontman. This sunny track appeared on the band's self-titled album that was actually released just 2 months after he passed away. It's considered a summertime classic and will always sound great on the beach, preferably with some cold beer right along with the rest of the band's discography. The name of this tune actually comes from a religious practice that developed in Cuba that involves making contact with the spirit world and making sacrifices to it in order to have success in your personal relationships. So, is the name of this tune Tub Thumping by Chumbawamba, Santeria by Sublime, or is it Wonderwall by Oasis? Well, stick around, because not only are we going to name that tune, we're going to play it in less than 5 minutes right here on 107.5 Frank FM.
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2: On the main turnpike, York through Wells, north and southbound lane closure continues for cleaning and painting the Berwick Road Bridge. And in Portland, north and southbound right shoulder closure happens for access for culvert repairs. 295 is running on time. If you see any issues, please let us know. That's your traffic report.
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5: All right, time to name that tune. So this one from 1997 was actually released 2 months after, well, the album that it's from was released 2 months after this band member's death. Bradley Knoll, the late frontman for Sublime. And if you said the name of the tune was Santeria, you, my friend, are crushing it. Here it is now on your Finally Friday on Frank FM.

0: I feel like we're all going to be a little bit hot today. A muggy one out there in Frank Nation. I've got to look here. A full Frank forecast coming up in just a couple of minutes. It's 107.5 Frank FM. It is Holly here. It is finally Friday, and it is almost time for us to go commercial free together for over an hour to get your final workday of the week underway. That's going to happen in less than 5 minutes. And speaking of final, I have a final pair of tickets to give away to see Billy Idol in Bangor on Tuesday, August 11th at the Main Savings Amphitheater. Billy going to be performing with Devo, and I will have your chance to win that last pair of tickets coming up at some point between right now and 9 a.m. So stay tuned for your chance to win those tickets right here. I'm Frank.
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2: On the main turnpike, York through Wells, north and southbound lane closure continues for cleaning and painting the Berwick Road Bridge. And in Portland, north and southbound right shoulder closure happens for access for culvert repairs. 295 is running on time. If you see any issues, please let us know. That's your traffic report.
3: 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The final game of the series with Chicago, and it was a wild game. The Red Sox were down 4-0 and 5-2, but Boston tied the game. They were down 7-6 with two outs in the ninth inning.
4: Here's the pitch, and it is swung on and grounded up the middle into center field.
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4: And the pitch is swung and lined into center field, base hit, Sogard rounds third, this team is unstoppable, Darman the hero, 12-11, Red Sox win it.
3: The Red Sox play host to the Athletics tonight, 7:10, the first pitch from Fenway. 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
11: Hot and muggy for your Friday. A heat advisory in effect in many areas. We'll see temps up in the 90s, dew points in the low 70s. That'll combine to make it feel like the mid to upper 90s in many spots this afternoon. Mostly sunny for your Friday with this chance for a stray thunderstorm. Overnight tonight, it's another warm and muggy night. Lows mainly in the upper 60s. From Maine's total weather, I'm WMTW meteorologist Colleen Hurley.
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I have two more tickets to see that guy, Billy Idol, in Bangor on Tuesday evening, August 11th at the Main Savings Amphitheater. It's Billy Idol with special guest Devo, and I have those two more tickets that could be yours if you can be caller number 7 right now on the Goodwin Motor Group hotline at 1-888-86-FRANK. Again, caller number 7 right now at 1-888-86-FRANK. Good luck.

0: Hey, who's this? Where are you from?
1: This is Cheryl from Lewiston.
0: Cheryl in Lewiston, you're my lucky caller number 7. You want to go to Bangor on Tuesday night to see Billy Idol?
1: I do.
0: Yeah, well, you just scored my last pair of tickets to check out that show at the Main Savings Amphitheater with special guest Devo. Congratulations, Cheryl.
1: Thank you.
0: You're welcome, Cheryl. Enjoy that show. 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
1: Oh, wow. Hi. Oh. Sorry, Holly. It's Tina, Dan. I'm calling from Auburn.
2: Hey, Tina in Auburn. My lucky caller number 9, girl. You ready to take on this morning's $1,000 Minute?
1: Yes, I am.
2: Yes. All right. That timer, it's going to start up as soon as I ask that very first question. As always, remember, if you don't know the answer to a question, please quickly say pass, and we'll go back to that question if we have any time left. If you get all 10 questions, answer correctly before that minute timer buzzes, you'll win $1,000. But get at least 5 correct answers, and you win a Frank prize pack. Wishing you wicked good luck this morning, Tina.
1: Thank you.
2: You're welcome. Alrighty, here we go. What was Stephen King's first novel?
1: It.
2: Who directed the movies Mulholland Drive, Dune, and Lost Highway?
1: Scorsese.
2: How many periods are in a hockey game?
1: 3.
2: What was the original name of Veterans Day?

0: Armistice Day.
1: What is your favorite hot beverage?
0: Coffee.
1: What sport involves mallets and wickets?
0: Croquet.
1: Who headlined the latest Super Bowl halftime show?
0: Bad Bunny.
1: The first ever message of this kind was Merry Christmas sent in 1992.
0: Telephone.
1: What is the proper term for the prongs on a fork called?
0: Pass.
1: What temperature unit uses the symbol K? Oh, we got time right there. Well,
0: wow.
1: You got five of them correct. You did a great job this morning.
0: Wow.
1: Yeah, Tina, way to go, girl. So let's go over the answers to the ones we didn't quite get. Stephen King's first novel was actually Carrie. David Lynch is the director who directed those movies, Mulholland Drive, Dune, and Lost Highway. The text message, and I know it was right on the tip of your tongue, was actually the first ever message of its kind, a text message of Merry Christmas sent back in 1992. The proper term for the prongs on a fork, that would be tines. And the temperature unit that uses the symbol K, that would be Kelvin. But you did a great job. Got half of them right, Tina. So getting there, my girl. Excellent job on this finally Friday. Way to go.
0: Thank you.
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5: 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Tristan Casas, out since May of 2025 after suffering a serious knee injury, has undergone arthroscopic left wrist surgery and will miss the rest of the season. Recently acquired catcher Adley Rutschman had an aggressive batting practice yesterday, coming back from his left wrist inflammation, and he could soon begin a rehab assignment. Trevor Story also ramping up his baseball activities and also soon could be on a minor league rehab assignment. Roman Anthony returning from a right ring finger tendon tear, taking batting practice in a cage in Florida. Garrett Crochet, out since April, has resumed throwing for the first time in nearly 2 months, told reporters yesterday that if he does return, he'll be pitching out of the bullpen. This Red Sox injury update presented by the law offices of Joe Borenstein. 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

0: Pat Benatar here on 107.5 Frank FM, 80s, 90s, and more. That's going to do it for me, my friends. Holly heading out of the studio on this finally Friday. Please stay hydrated, stay cool, take care of yourselves. It's definitely a scorcher out there in Frank Nation. Speaking of which, we'll get a check at your full Frank forecast coming up. There is a heat advisory in effect, but that also means that there are some cooling centers that are opening across the state. You can find a list of those centers near you up on the Frank FM Facebook page. Again, Hayes coming on in, and of course, he's got more tunes lined up for your finally Friday. He's also got a chance for you to score some tickets to the Rock the Park Summer Concert Series in Old Orchard Beach. This upcoming Thursday, the Classic Rock Orchestra is going to be performing. That's always a fantastic show, and Hayes will have your chance to win your way in at some point between noon and 1 today with the Ultimate 80s Lunch. Let's see. Speaking of the 80s, I've got a great tune lined up from a classic artist who's going to be performing at the Main Savings Amphitheater in Bangor. That show is happening this upcoming Tuesday, and I've got an 80s track lined up from him in less than 10 minutes. I hope the rest of your Finally Friday, like I said, is fantastic. I'll talk to you tomorrow morning. We'll hang out for the No Repeat Weekend right here on 107.5 Frank FM.
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3: Hot and muggy for your Friday. A heat advisory in effect in many areas. We'll see temps up in the 90s, dew points in the low 70s. That'll combine to make it feel like the mid to upper 90s in many spots this afternoon. Mostly sunny for your Friday with a chance for a stray thunderstorm. Overnight tonight, it's another warm and muggy night. Lows mainly in the upper 60s. From Maine's total weather, I'm WMTW meteorologist Colleen Hurley.
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1: 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Do you believe it's Friday? Well, it is. As a matter of fact, nothing rings in on nice Friday midday session than the butterfly vocal stylings of Miss Alanis Morissette, I say. Frank FM.

break. It's like 10,000 spoons when all you need is a knife. It's meeting the man of my dreams and then meeting his beautiful wife. And isn't it ironic?

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0: Now that's the kind of madness I don't mind having in my life. 107.5 Frank FM, right? Just a bunch of kooky little UK dudes. They're not really little. I think Suggs is probably the tallest dude I've ever seen. But anyway, that's neither here nor there. Hey, happy Friday, Frank Nation. Frank listeners and or Frankies. I'm Hayes. Yes, doing my midday shift, as one would figure. This will be my last day, and I'm taking next week off. I just wanted to add that little tidbit there. So that's my last day. Knock on wood. But yeah, I'll be taking next week off. So I believe Miss Stella will be manning the helm. She'll take good care of you. But let's get on with this Friday first, okay? Yeah, we've got a lot of great things going on. It is the summer of Frank. Of course, you know this. Albeit a very hot, hazy, humid summer of Frank for the next few days. So make sure you're hydrated, you stay cool, get near the ocean and or lakes or pools. And always make sure you got your Frank FM radio on. Why? Because with the summer of Frank, we got all these giveaways. And we're going to talk about some of those things. We're going to talk about the Wishes in the Valley that's going to be taking place tomorrow. Rock the Park Summer Concert Series. We got the Classic Rock Orchestra is going to be playing next week. As a matter of fact, I'm going to be giving away some tickets for that during the Ultimate 80s Lunch. So with all that said, we'll go over all that and more. But let's get back to the music, because that's why you're here. As a matter of fact, I am going to... you know what? I'm going to play the theme next, okay? Because we've arrived at it. Let's just hear it. It's coming up. 107.5 Frank FM.
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3: It's another hot and humid day across Maine. A heat advisory is in effect until 8 this evening for heat index values into the mid to upper 90s. It's a day to hydrate, stay in the shade, and the AC. Tonight, lows will be into the 70s with a few showers and storms increasing beyond midnight. By Saturday, we're staying muggy with on and off storms possible into Saturday afternoon. But we end out the weekend on a dry and sunny note. For Maine's total weather, I'm Emily Pike.
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Mr. Mellencamp on your 107.5 Frank FM radio and stream. Oh, you know what that sound is right there. I want all you ladies with an attitude. And you fellas that are in the mood, well, don't just stand there. 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

My boy Frank out in Bridgeton needed the ZZ Top fix, so I said, yeah, I'm going to do that. On 107.5 Frank FM, you get all the classic hits from the 80s, 90s, and more. Here's one of my favorites from Bryan Adams, just in case you were thinking of buying me a cassette this Christmas. Yeah, just kidding. You don't have to buy me a cassette. Maybe a Walkman, though. I don't know.

0: Miss Debbie checking out 107.5 Frank FM in Westbrook this morning asked if I could toss in that Howard Jones for her, and I said absolutely. You know why? Because she's listening to Frank FM. Now, for Debbie and the rest of you who are listening to Frank FM, I want to remind you, coming up top of the hour is the Ultimate 80s Lunch Hour. Yeah, where one whole solid hour of 80s music gets played, of course, your suggestions included. And with it comes an opportunity to, well, rock the park. That's right. The Rock the Park Summer Concert Series with Old Orchard Beach has got another show coming up, Classic Rock Orchestra. That'll be next Thursday, the 13th. So if you're down to check that out, well, you'll have an opportunity to win tickets with me a little bit later on in the Ultimate 80s Lunch. And of course, I believe Stella will be in all next week, so she'll give you opportunities as well up until Thursday. And yeah, so make sure you're listening to 107.5 Frank FM, like good little doobies.
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12: It's another hot and humid day across Maine. A heat advisory is in effect until 8 this evening for heat index values into the mid to upper 90s. It's a day to hydrate, stay in the shade, and the AC. Tonight, lows will be into the 70s with a few showers and storms increasing beyond midnight. By Saturday, we're staying muggy with on and off storms possible into Saturday afternoon. But we end out the weekend on a dry and sunny note. For Maine's total weather, I'm Emily Pike.
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I can't help it. Every time I hear the flute at the end of that song, I think of Anchorman. Hey, what are you going to do? We're going to head towards the lunchroom. Ultimate 80s lunch coming up. Let me hear you. See, he's all excited about it now, right? All right, stick around. It's coming up on Frank.

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Getting a little introspective at lunch today. I want to know what love is. Maybe a question for the ages, but you know what? I don't know. What is love? I do know that was Foreigner from 1985. And right now, we're going to head over to 1980. The album is called The Game. The band is called Queen, and they're going to sing about biting dust and all this stuff. And your ultimate 80s lunch, brought to you by KP's Place.

Ms. Denise Williams from 1984. Lonnie listening out in the magical land of Bethel today suggested that inside the ultimate 80s lunch. We're going to stick around 1984 right now with the Thompson Twins, Bailey.

checking in today from South Paris. I think, Bailey, you're my first South Parisian ever to hit me up on the DM. So I'm definitely going to play Hold Me Now in the Ultimate 80s Lunch.

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We're here for you. 80s, 90s, and more on the job. 107.5 Frank FM.

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0: 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It's always hot and fresh. It's just great food at an honest price, and I suggest if you're in the vicinity right now, you stop in and get yourself some yummy lunch, aight? That's right, I said yummy. Now, who wants to go see classic rock orchestra? Well, I'm going to give you an opportunity to, rock the park on the summer concert series, which I believe is going to be the final show for the summer. Yeah, that's right. I hear a collective, over Frank Nation right now. But yeah, so next Thursday, classic rock orchestra is going to play, and if you want to be at that gig, you need to text, that's right, the Goodwin Motor Group text line at 1-888-86-FRANK for a pair of tickets. 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OOB to 1-888-86-FRANK. 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
2: 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The final game of the series with Chicago, and it was a wild game. The Red Sox were down 4-0 and 5-2, but Boston tied the game. They were down 7-6 with two outs in the ninth inning.
3: Here's the pitch, and it is swung on and grounded up the middle into center field.
2: Highlight from the Red Sox Radio Network, each team scored two in the 10th, one in the 11th, and one in the 12th. And in the 13th, the Red Sox were looking for their first lead of the game.
3: And the pitch is swung and lined into center field. 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Sogard rounds third. This team is unstoppable. Darman the hero. 12-11. Red Sox winning.
2: The Red Sox play host to the Athletics tonight, 7:10, the first pitch from Fenway. The Red Sox Report brought to you by Headlight Motor Group, Sabata Street, Lewiston, where they don't take their customers for a ride, they put you in the ride.
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0: Pita, checking in from Mechanics Falls today, needed that Mellencamp fix, and I said absolutely. 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And I said yummy yet again, because that's the word of the day for me. All right, let's get up some pure energy next inside the Ultimate 80s Lunch, huh?
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9: From the MB Tractor Weather Center, here's Maine's total weather from Channel 8.
10: It's another hot and humid day across Maine. A heat advisory is in effect until 8 this evening for heat index values into the mid to upper 90s. It's a day to hydrate, stay in the shade, and the AC. Tonight, lows will be into the 70s with a few showers and storms increasing beyond midnight. By Saturday, we're staying muggy with on and off storms possible into Saturday afternoon. But we end out the weekend on a dry and sunny note. For Maine's total weather, I'm Emily Pike.
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I want you to take these broken wings over here, right? And freaking learn to fly. That's how I picture somebody from The Sopranos interpreting that song for Mr. Mister. 107.5 Frank FM. It's time to get our Madonna on. Madge, Maddie, you guessed it, she's happening. 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

That's what I'm talking about, people. 107.5 Frank FM, AC/DC happening right there. And, another Love's Baby Soft Jam. Yeah, been there, done that. And I know some of you have, too. 107.5 Frank FM.

0: It sure enough feels good. 107.5 Frank FM. It's Friday. The weekend's here and whatnot. You got Frank FM on, and the Wishes in the Valley is going to be happening tomorrow. That's something that'll make you feel good. LA Summer Bash is happening, supporting Make-A-Wish tomorrow at 3. Head over to Lost Valley in Auburn. There's going to be food trucks. There's chairlift rides, yard games, auctions. Yeah, live and silent, and so much more. There'll be live music from Ish and Fire in the Hole. And our very own Leif Erickson's going to be hosting this. 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
11: From the MB Tractor Weather Center, here's Maine's total weather from Channel 8.
12: It's another hot and humid day across Maine. A heat advisory is in effect until 8 this evening for heat index values into the mid to upper 90s. It's a day to hydrate, stay in the shade, and the AC. Tonight, lows will be into the 70s with a few showers and storms increasing beyond midnight. By Saturday, we're staying muggy with on and off storms possible into Saturday afternoon. But we end out the weekend on a dry and sunny note. For Maine's total weather, I'm Emily Pike.
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We got you covered with all the classic hits. Because, yes, we are Frank FM that way.

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107.5 Frank FM. Who's crying now, huh? All right, sorry. Sometimes the title of these songs get me going in a good way. Jimmy, you're up on Frank.

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107.5 Frank FM. There's some Aerosmith for you. I got Tom checking in today. He is out at Old Orchard Beach, and he's on vacay. Just got his cast off. He had a little bit of a water skiing accident. He dislocated his shoulder. So the sling is off, and he's back at it. Be careful, buddy. Thank you for listening to Frank FM, too. We appreciate you.

0: You know, you can dance if you want to, but you know what? Don't ever leave your friends behind. That's just not cool. 107.5 Frank FM. That, of course, was Men Without Hats. I'm Hayes, and I'll be heading out of here shortly, but not quite yet. And on that note, too, I want to remind you that I will be off next week. I know. Just try not to miss me too much. Stella will be in. She's a doll, and she'll be getting you through the midday session next week as I take a week off. Now, where I was going originally was tuning into Leif Erickson later on this afternoon. He's got the Workday Time Warp happening, and with it will come an opportunity for you to win a 4-pack of tickets to see Portland Sea Dogs. They're going to be playing Binghamton, and that's on August 13th for 90s Night, too. Presented by 107.5 Frank FM. Yeah, make sure you're tuned in to Leif a little later on. 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
3: 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And as chair of the powerful Appropriations Committee, Susan is delivering the investments that strengthen communities across our state. 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
8: From the MB Tractor Weather Center, here's Maine's total weather from Channel 8.
9: It's another hot and humid day across Maine. A heat advisory is in effect until 8 this evening for heat index values into the mid to upper 90s. It's a day to hydrate, stay in the shade, and the AC. Tonight, lows will be into the 70s with a few showers and storms increasing beyond midnight. By Saturday, we're staying muggy with on and off storms possible into Saturday afternoon, but we end out the weekend on a dry and sunny note. For Maine's total weather, I'm Emily Pike.
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Time does fly, and that's going to do it for me. I'm out heading into my weekend. I'm going to have a week off next week, Frank Nation. I will holler back, and you have a great one with Cheryl, Frank FM. It ain't no country club either.

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Happy Friday. Happy Summer of Frank Friday. How'd you like to go on a scenic cruise off the coast of Maine? A chance to win coming up shortly. Madonna

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You think these guys are from down south? Yeah, they don't sound like they're from Maine. Dan Baird and the Georgia Satellites says it in the name, Frank FM.

0: 1075 Frank FM, 80s, 90s, and more. That is Soft Cell. Good afternoon. I'm Leif Erickson. So here in the state of Maine, we have many wonderful natural gifts. And well, we can say that one of them is quite simply our coastline, our beautiful rocky coastline with so many stories of nature to be told and things to see, not to mention all the lighthouses that dot the landscape. Well, how'd you like to see them all from the perspective of a watercraft? That's the way to take it in. Well, that's what they do at Maine Maritime Museum in Bath. We have for you a nature cruise for four. Summer of Frank Friday. Time to give that prize away, our Summer of Frank Friday. 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Let's give away that nature cruise for four from Maine Maritime Museum in Bath right now. I will take caller number 10 on the Goodwin Motor Group hotline, 1-888-86-FRANK. That's 1-888-86-FRANK. Good luck.
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0: 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After a devastating attack on 9/11, Susan Collins led the way forward, enacting historic bipartisan national security reforms that made us safer. During the COVID-19 pandemic, Susan wrote the law that saved 250,000 Maine jobs. Susan was named a Medicaid champion. She protects access to quality health care. And she delivered the Social Security Fairness Act, boosting the incomes of 25,000 Maine retirees. Susan has never missed a single vote, 10,000 in a row. And as chair of the powerful Appropriations Committee, Susan is delivering the investments that strengthen communities across our state. America's most bipartisan senator, always working for Maine.
1: I'm Susan Collins, and I've approved this message.
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1: 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This week in history, a series of massive solidarity strikes would begin at the Gdansk shipyard in Poland. Closing ceremonies for the Summer Olympic Games in Moscow took place, and Pat Benatar released her Crimes of Passion album. When did all of those things happen? Are we thinking A, 1980, B, 1981, or C, 1982? Goodwin Motor Group Hotline, 1-888-86-FRANK. We got to go see a game together, folks. Four-pack of Sea Dogs tickets to see Binghamton this coming Thursday, August 13th. That will be 90s night at the ballpark. Brought to you by Frank FM. Just had to throw that in there. 1980, 1981, or 1982. 1-888-86-FRANK. Good luck.

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16: It's another hot and humid day across Maine. A heat advisory is in effect until 8 this evening for heat index values into the mid to upper 90s. It's a day to hydrate, stay in the shade, and the AC. Tonight, lows will be into the 70s with a few showers and storms increasing beyond midnight. By Saturday, we're staying muggy with on and off storms possible into Saturday afternoon. But we end out the weekend on a dry and sunny note. For Maine's Total Weather, I'm Emily Pike.
7: 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Closing ceremonies for the Olympics in Moscow took place. And Pat Benatar put out her Crimes of Passion album. What year? 1980, 1981, or 1982? 1-888-86-FRANK.
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0: 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We're just minutes away. We'll kick off Frank's No Repeat Weekend at 4:30. Before we do, though, let's get you all set for Monday's $1,000 Minute. By the way, I will be your guest griller on Monday morning. Holly's off next week, so I will be switching to the morning side of things. Not a lot of sleep, but a whole lot of fun. That's kind of how I approach the whole thing. Anyway, this is one of the questions we will ask of you coming up on Monday morning. Who won the Best Supporting Actress Oscar for Girl Interrupted? Who won the Best Supporting Actress Oscar Award for Girl Interrupted? We'll give you the answer next.
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12: 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America's most bipartisan senator, always working for Maine.
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0: All right, coming up on Monday morning, $1,000 Minute coming your way around 7:30, powered by Harpswell Auto Sales. One of the questions you'll have to answer correctly: who won the Best Supporting Actress Oscar for Girl Interrupted? It was a kind of a breakout moment for Angelina Jolie. Angelina Jolie, the correct answer. Remember that on Monday morning, when I guest host all week for the $1,000 Minute. That'll be fun. Here's The Fix, 107.5 Frank FM.

0: 107.5 Frank FM, Delamitri. How do you do? It's Leif Erickson. Well, today's a day where your glasses can fog up. You know, you're thinking, okay, that's usually like a cold weather thing. But no, seriously, I was in my car earlier. I've got the AC on full blast. Stepped out to run some errands. And every time my glasses fogged up within like 2 seconds, it is that oppressive out there. Dew point at 72 at the Portland Jetport, which is not comfortable at all. Well, we'll see if we get any relief this weekend. Your Frank forecast next, and we've finally reached that point, kicking off over an hour commercial-free and your no-repeat weekend next.
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12: Tonight, I would keep the AC going as temperatures are dropping not more than at least the 70s for that muggy feel. Beyond midnight, we'll be tracking a few scattered showers and storms. A few showers and storms will be possible continuing into our Saturday afternoon, going into the evening, but otherwise not a washout. As we head into our Sunday, we'll have much of the same conditions, a little less humidity to work with, and temperatures into the 60s to wake up to, and afternoon highs ranging into the low to mid-80s, where we'll continue the dry stretch until about Tuesday, where we'll have our next chance of rain. For Maine Soda Weather, I'm Emily Pike.
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What are you still doing at work? 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

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The son of the late Roxy Roker. Remember her from the Jeffersons? It's Lenny Kravitz. 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

0: 107.5 Frank FM, 80s, 90s, and more with Collective Soul. So you're looking for something fun to do tomorrow, say late afternoon into the evening. Do you like good food, good beer? Do you like good music, dancing? Do you like to ride a chairlift in the middle of summer? I think you know where I'm going with this, especially if you're in Auburn. Yes, we'll be at Lost Valley tomorrow. It's the annual Wishes in the Valley party, and this is a party that has one major purpose. I mean, you know, the fun is a byproduct, obviously, but the big purpose is to raise money for Make-A-Wish of Maine and continue their mission of granting wishes to seriously ill children here in Maine. So all contributions go to that cause, and of course, one way they can raise a good chunk of money is through the various silent auction items. There's a live auction as well, and once again, they have asked me to be the host for the evening, so I'll be the man with the microphone making all sorts of fun announcements between all the great live music and dancing and fun. So hope to see you there. The fun begins at 3 and goes into the nighttime at Lost Valley in Auburn, Wishes in the Valley. And if you want to read up on all of the fun things going on, just go to wishesinthevalley.com. We'll see you there in Auburn tomorrow evening.
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2: 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Tristan Casas, out since May of 2025 after suffering a serious knee injury, has undergone arthroscopic left wrist surgery and will miss the rest of the season. Recently acquired catcher Adley Rutschman had an aggressive batting practice yesterday, coming back from his left wrist inflammation, and he could soon begin a rehab assignment. Trevor Story also ramping up his baseball activities and also soon could be on a minor league rehab assignment. Roman Anthony returning from a right ring finger tendon tear, taking batting practice in a cage in Florida. 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This Red Sox injury update presented by the law offices of Joe Borenstein. 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
7: Tonight, I would keep the AC going as temperatures are dropping not more than at least the 70s for that muggy feel. Beyond midnight, we'll be tracking a few scattered showers and storms. A few showers and storms will be possible continuing into our Saturday afternoon, going into the evening, but otherwise, not a washout. As we head into our Sunday, we'll have much of the same conditions, a little less humidity to work with, and temperatures into the 60s to wake up to, and afternoon highs ranging into the low to mid-80s, where we'll continue the dry stretch until about Tuesday, where we'll have our next chance of rain. For Maine's total weather, I'm Emily Pike.
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Twisted Sister, their iconic video all over MTV in 1984 as we check out the 6 o'clock class reunion. 1984, the University of Maine baseball team would make the College World Series tournament, though they would lose to Oklahoma State in the first round. Future major leaguer Bill Swift was a part of that team, South Portland native. Murray Head Now, a song that was written by Tim Rice and Benny and Bjorn from ABBA for Chess. This is One Night in Bangkok, 1984 on 107.5 Frank FM.

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Is that the happiest song ever made about being sad? Elton John. Sad songs say so much. Wrapping up 1984 in the 6 o'clock class reunion. We're just getting started with a celebration of musical variety. Frank's No Repeat Weekend.

0: 107.5 Frank FM, 80s, 90s, and more, Tears for Fears. So we have a lot of Fleetwood Mac fans in the Frank audience. I'm certainly amongst you, so I don't want you to overreact to this news, but news worth sharing. Stories out today that both Lindsey Buckingham and Stevie Nicks have indeed been speaking to each other again and doing so on a regular basis. This is based on a Lindsey Buckingham speaking with E! News not too long ago at an event and saying that they're talking all the time now. Now, there's a Fleetwood Mac documentary that's being put together. We know the big 50th anniversary is coming up pretty soon for their iconic Rumors album, but seems that, maybe they've been working some stuff out. Now, I don't have any illusions about any live work coming up. Of course, Stevie really kind of put it bluntly that once Christine passed, she couldn't really see them getting up there and performing again. But I do wonder if there'll be some sort of one-off things going on. So, if you like both of them, if you like Fleetwood Mac, that can only be good news. Huey Lewis in the news around the corner. Got some Pat Benatar cooking up for you shortly as well. All part of our No Repeat Weekend.
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11: Tonight, I would keep the AC going as temperatures are dropping not more than at least the 70s for that muggy feel. Beyond midnight, we'll be tracking a few scattered showers and storms. A few showers and storms will be possible continuing into our Saturday afternoon, going into the evening, but otherwise not a washout. As we head into our Sunday, we'll have much of the same conditions, a little less humidity to work with, and temperatures into the 60s to wake up to, and afternoon highs ranging into the low to mid-80s, where we'll continue the dry stretch until about Tuesday, where we'll have our next chance of rain. For Maine's total weather, I'm Emily Pike.
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That's it for me. Leif Erickson out of here. And maybe I'll see you in Auburn tomorrow, starting at Three Wishes in the Valley. Big celebration and party to benefit Make-A-Wish in Maine, who's dead or alive.

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Down with you on this Friday night, and you know what it is. That's right, it's a no-repeat weekend. We'll hear it once and only once all weekend long. 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

0: 107.5 Frank FM, 80s, 90s, and more with Caribbean Queen. There's Billy Ocean. Get some of that Caribbean air, right? It's warm, it's humid, temperatures in the 80s to near 90. It's kind of like when you're in the Caribbean. Hey, tomorrow, not going to be the Caribbean. It's going to be Auburn and Leaf is going to be there. LA's Summer Bash supporting Make-A-Wish. That's tomorrow, 3 p.m. at Lost Valley in Auburn. Now, there's going to be food trucks, chairlift rides, yard games, live and silent auctions, and a whole lot more. Matter of fact, live music as well, ish, and Fire in the Hole. 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
7: From the MB Tractor Weather Center, here's Maine's total weather from Channel 8.
8: Tonight, I would keep the AC going as temperatures are dropping not more than at least the 70s for that muggy feel. Beyond midnight, we'll be tracking a few scattered showers and storms. A few showers and storms will be possible continuing into our Saturday afternoon, going into the evening, but otherwise not a washout. As we head into our Sunday, we'll have much of the same conditions, a little less humidity to work with, and temperatures into the 60s to wake up to, and afternoon highs ranging into the low to mid 80s, where we'll continue the dry stretch until about Tuesday, where we'll have our next chance of rain. For Maine's Total Weather, I'm Emily Pike.
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The Bungles, Video Killed the Radio Star. So they're saying I'm not a star? Oh, darn. It is a Friday night get-together and no repeat weekend with Night Ranger and Sister Christian on Frank FM.

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